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Got a quick note for you this afternoon from the IC 100.3 FM calendar. Attention to residents of the Icy View subdivision. A precautionary boil water notice will begin Monday, the 17th at 9 a.m. Water pressure will be reduced while a new water main is connected for a Bering Strait Regional Housing Authority project. Pressure is expected to return by mid-afternoon Monday, but the boil water notice will remain in effect until Nome Drink Utility System returns lab results to confirm the water is safe and they formally lift the notice. Up next, Kane, Made for Heaven.

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0: 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It's IC 100.3 FM. And that was Forrest Frank and the Figs, Lemonade. Want to take a minute here, look at a little bit of history, see a few things that happened on this day. Starting in 1911, when Procter & Gamble unveiled their Crisco shortening. Makes you wonder, when was the last time, like, a main base ingredient was invented? It was probably after 1911 here, but maybe not too much later. 1939, the MGM musical, The Wizard of Oz, premiered at Grauman's Chinese Theater in Hollywood. And in 2015, North Korea created its own time zone, moving their clocks back half an hour. Just a few things there that happened on this day in history.
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to 10. And tomorrow, scattered showers in the morning, then numerous showers in the afternoon. Highs in the lower 60s, east winds to 15. I'm Cody, and that's your weather forecast. 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
1: Here's your weather forecast from IC 100.3 FM. Today, mostly sunny, isolated thunderstorms, highs in the upper 60s, southeast winds to 10. Tonight, partly cloudy in the evening, becoming mostly cloudy, isolated thunderstorms in the evening, scattered showers, lows in the mid-50s, east winds to 10. And tomorrow, scattered showers in the morning, then numerous showers in the afternoon, highs in the lower 60s, east winds to 15. I'm Cody, and that's your weather forecast, and I'm back to more 24-hour Christian hits right here on IC 100.3 FM.

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That was Keith and Kristen Getty with Scarlet Thread. 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

0: Sidewalk Prophet's Father Let It Be, right here on your back-to-back Christian hit station, IC 100.3 FM. Our story this evening, a man in India has been charged after attempting to use a fake boarding pass that he created with ChatGPT. Initially intended as a prank for a friend, he wound up using it himself. The document was flagged by airport staff during routine checks due to inconsistencies. The man really made a realistic-looking ticket that included flight details and passenger information, but when he presented it for verification, the system scanned it and it's like, this doesn't exist. It doesn't match with any actual booking. And so they get into an argument, and he, of course, knows this is a fake and he's trying to get on anyway. And so he's like, well, there must be something wrong with your system. So he was still denied entry, and eventually police had to get involved.
1: Do you want your child to demonstrate good sportsmanship? This is Dr. Elmar Sakala for Lifelines. Like any other value, it is up to parents to teach children about good sportsmanship. Start by emphasizing that sportsmanship is winning without gloating, losing without complaining or making excuses, and treating the opponent and officials with respect. The following sportsmanship checklist can serve as a good reminder. Abide by the rules of the game. Try to avoid arguments. Follow the directions of the coach. Offer encouragement to teammates. Lastly, accept judgment calls of the game officials. Sportsmanship is an important value for children to learn.
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0: Here's your weather forecast from IC 100.3 FM. Today, mostly sunny, isolated thunderstorms, highs in the upper 60s, southeast winds to 10. Tonight, partly cloudy in the evening, becoming mostly cloudy, isolated thunderstorms in the evening, scattered showers, lows in the mid-50s, east winds to 10. And tomorrow, scattered showers in the morning, then numerous showers in the afternoon, highs in the lower 60s, east winds to 15. I'm Cody, and that's your weather forecast. 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
1: Here's your weather forecast from IC 100.3 FM. Tonight, partly cloudy in the evening, becoming mostly cloudy. Isolated thunderstorms in the evening. Scattered showers, lows in the mid-50s. East winds to 10. Tomorrow, scattered showers in the morning, then numerous showers in the afternoon. Highs in the lower 60s, east winds to 15. And tomorrow night, numerous showers in the evening, then showers after midnight. Lows in the mid-50s, northeast winds to 15. I'm Cody, and that's your weather forecast. 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

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Up next, Dan Bremnes, In His Hands.

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1: This is an announcement from the Alaska Department of Fish and Game in Nome for the Norton Sound District. 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All commercial fishing periods are directed to target coho salmon with gillnet mesh size restricted to 6 inches or smaller. In the Nome Subdistrict, marine waters west of Cape Nome will open to subsistence gillnet fishing 7 days per week starting Sunday, August 16th. 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Marine waters east of Cape Nome remain open to subsistence fishing 24 hours per day, 7 days per week. Additionally, the use of beach seine gear to subsistence fish in Subdistrict 1, Nome Subdistrict, will close at midnight, that's 12:01 a.m. on August 15th. For any fisheries questions, please call Fish and Game in Nome at 907-443-5167. This has been an informational update from the Alaska Department of Fish and Game in Nome. Hey, stay safe out there and good luck.
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3: The next Nome tide will be a high tide at 7:25 p.m., followed by a low tide at 1:52 a.m. The marine forecast for Western Alaska coastal waters out to 15 nautical miles, posted at 3:46 a.m. Saturday, August 15th, outlook to Sunday. Zone 2803, Kwikpak to Cape Stevens. Today and tonight, east winds 10 knots, seas 2 feet. Sunday, east winds 20 knots, seas 4 feet, rain showers. Zone 2804, Cape Stevens to Moses Point. Today and tonight, east winds 10 knots, seas 2 feet. Sunday, east winds 15 knots, seas 3 feet, rain showers. Zone 2805, Moses Point to Sledge Island. Today and tonight, east winds 10 knots, seas 2 feet. Sunday, east winds 15 knots, seas 3 feet. Zone 2806, Sledge Island to Wales. Today, north winds 5 knots, seas 1 foot. Tonight and Sunday, northeast winds 10 knots, seas 2 feet.

0: Jasmine Murray, While You Were Holding Me, right here on your back-to-back Christian hit station, Icy 100.3 FM. And today's verse from God's Word is Romans 14:8. If we live, we live for the Lord, and if we die, we die for the Lord. So whether we live or die, we belong to the Lord. That's Romans chapter 14, verse 8 from the New International Version of the Bible.
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0: Here's your weather forecast from IC 100.3 FM. Tonight, partly cloudy in the evening, becoming mostly cloudy. Isolated thunderstorms in the evening. Scattered showers, lows in the mid-50s. East winds to 10. Tomorrow, scattered showers in the morning, then numerous showers in the afternoon. Highs in the lower 60s. East winds to 15. And tomorrow night, numerous showers in the evening, then showers after midnight. Lows in the mid-50s. Northeast winds to 15. I'm Cody, and that's your weather forecast. 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
1: Here's your weather forecast from IC 100.3 FM. Tonight, partly cloudy in the evening, becoming mostly cloudy. Isolated thunderstorms in the evening. Scattered showers, lows in the mid-50s. East winds to 10. Tomorrow, scattered showers in the morning, then numerous showers in the afternoon. Highs in the lower 60s, east winds to 15. And tomorrow night, numerous showers in the evening, then showers after midnight. Lows in the mid-50s, northeast winds to 15. I'm Cody, and that's your weather forecast. 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

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The Gagoya Kozka Public Library hosts Story Hour for children ages 3 to 5 every Tuesday morning at 10:30 at the library. 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

0: 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It's IC 100.3 FM. That was Eli Gable with Glory Bound. Our next story this evening. In Germany, two thieves trying to rob an office building were forced to call police on themselves after they became stuck in a malfunctioning elevator. Turned out to be the best defense.
1: Do you think you might be allergic to a particular food? 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Reactions due to food intolerance are generally not as severe, but are as unpleasant nonetheless. If you are unsure whether you have an allergy or intolerance, visit your doctor or allergy specialist.
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0: Here's your weather forecast from IC 100.3 FM. Tonight, partly cloudy in the evening, becoming mostly cloudy. Isolated thunderstorms in the evening. Scattered showers, lows in the mid-50s. East winds to 10. Tomorrow, scattered showers in the morning, then numerous showers in the afternoon. Highs in the lower 60s. East winds to 15. And tomorrow night, numerous showers in the evening, then showers after midnight. Lows in the mid-50s. Northeast winds to 15. I'm Cody, and that's your weather forecast. 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
1: Here's your weather forecast from IC 100.3 FM. Tonight, partly cloudy in the evening, becoming mostly cloudy. Isolated thunderstorms in the evening. Scattered showers, lows in the mid-50s. East winds to 10. Tomorrow, scattered showers in the morning, then numerous showers in the afternoon. Highs in the lower 60s, east winds to 15. And tomorrow night, numerous showers in the evening, then showers after midnight. Lows in the mid-50s, northeast winds to 15. I'm Cody, and that's your weather forecast. 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

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It was Zoe Girl with You Get Me. And here's a quick note from the IC 100.3 FM calendar. The United Methodist Women's Thrift Shop is open Monday afternoons from 4 to 5, as well as Tuesday and Thursday evenings from 7 to 8:30. If you have items to drop off, they ask you to do that during their business hours. Up next, Phil Wickham, What an Awesome God.

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Seth Schluter won't start now, right here on your back-to-back Christian hit station, Icy 100.3 FM. Want to take a minute here, look at a little bit of history, see a few things that happened on this day. Starting in 1911, when Procter & Gamble unveiled their Crisco shortening. Makes me wonder, like, when was the last time a base ingredient was invented, right? It has to be after 1911, but I just don't know what it would be. 1939, the MGM musical, The Wizard of Oz, premiered at Grauman's Chinese Theater in Hollywood. And in 2015, North Korea created their own time zone.

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2: Here's your weather forecast from IC 100.3 FM. Tonight, partly cloudy in the evening, becoming mostly cloudy. Isolated thunderstorms in the evening. Scattered showers, lows in the mid-50s. East winds to 10. Tomorrow, scattered showers in the morning, then numerous showers in the afternoon. Highs in the lower 60s. East winds to 15. And tomorrow night, numerous showers in the evening, then showers after midnight. Lows in the mid-50s. Northeast winds to 15. I'm Cody, and that's your weather forecast. 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
1: Here's your weather forecast from IC 100.3 FM. Tonight, partly cloudy in the evening, becoming mostly cloudy. Isolated thunderstorms in the evening. Scattered showers, lows in the mid-50s. East winds to 10. Tomorrow, scattered showers in the morning, then numerous showers in the afternoon. Highs in the lower 60s, east winds to 15. And tomorrow night, numerous showers in the evening, then showers after midnight. Lows in the mid-50s, northeast winds to 15. I'm Cody, and that's your weather forecast. 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

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It's Icy 100.3 FM. That was Casting Crowns, Until the Whole World Hears. And here's a quick note from the Icy 100.3 FM calendar. 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Up next, Thousand Foot Crutch, Be Somebody.

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0: 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Our next story this evening. In Germany, a man woke up early when he heard his car's engine firing up in the driveway with it being stolen, right? He wasn't in it. No one he knew was in it. His car was being stolen, and he heard it turning on. And so, still in his pajamas, he raced outside, grabbed the car door handle, and refused to let go. The thief tried to just drive away, but the owner climbed onto the roof of his Volkswagen and held on to the luggage rack as the car sped off. He held on for several blocks and got help stopping the car when an officer in a police car saw what was happening.
1: I was using then basically a really good all-day event. It's just miserable.

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1: Here's your weather forecast from Icy 100.3 FM. Tonight, partly cloudy in the evening, becoming mostly cloudy. Isolated thunderstorms in the evening. Scattered showers, lows in the mid-50s. East winds to 10. Tomorrow, scattered showers in the morning, then numerous showers in the afternoon. Highs in the lower 60s. East winds to 15. And tomorrow night, numerous showers in the evening, then showers after midnight. Lows in the mid-50s. Northeast winds to 15. I'm Cody, and that's your weather forecast. 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
1: Here's your weather forecast from IC 100.3 FM. Tonight, partly cloudy in the evening, becoming mostly cloudy. Isolated thunderstorms in the evening. Scattered showers, lows in the mid-50s. East winds to 10. Tomorrow, scattered showers in the morning, then numerous showers in the afternoon. Highs in the lower 60s, east winds to 15. And tomorrow night, numerous showers in the evening, then showers after midnight. Lows in the mid-50s, northeast winds to 15. I'm Cody, and that's your weather forecast. 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

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Donations of food items can be taken to the food bank Monday through Friday from 1:30 to 5:30 p.m. If you need to arrange a different drop-off time, call the Nome Community Center at 907-443-5259. Up next, Sean Rodriguez, Just Like God.

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0: 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That was The Newsboys with Save Your Life. Our next story this evening is fittingly the next story after a song titled Save Your Life. Authorities in Chile were called to rescue two men after they tried to leave a restaurant without paying. Good old dine and dash. According to police, the two men ate at this place and ran out the door after getting their check. They didn't get far, though. Both fell down a nearby hillside. And in Chile, hillside to them is more like mountain to us. But dozens of rescuers were needed to pull them back up to safety.
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0: Here's your weather forecast from IC 100.3 FM. Tonight, partly cloudy in the evening, becoming mostly cloudy. Isolated thunderstorms in the evening. Scattered showers, lows in the mid-50s. East winds to 10. Tomorrow, scattered showers in the morning, then numerous showers in the afternoon. Highs in the lower 60s. East winds to 15. And tomorrow night, numerous showers in the evening, then showers after midnight. Lows in the mid-50s. Northeast winds to 15. I'm Cody, and that's your weather forecast. 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
1: Here's your weather forecast from IC 100.3 FM. Tonight, partly cloudy in the evening, becoming mostly cloudy. Isolated thunderstorms in the evening. Scattered showers, lows in the mid-50s. East winds to 10. Tomorrow, scattered showers in the morning, then numerous showers in the afternoon. Highs in the lower 60s, east winds to 15. And tomorrow night, numerous showers in the evening, then showers after midnight. Lows in the mid-50s, northeast winds to 15. I'm Cody, and that's your weather forecast. 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

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That was Brandon Lake, Hard-Fought Hallelujah. 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Up next, Danny Gokey, Wannabe.

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0: 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That was The After's God is with us. And today's verse from God's Word is Romans 14:8. If we live, we live for the Lord. And if we die, we die for the Lord. So whether we live or die, we belong to the Lord. That's Romans chapter 14, verse 8 from the New International Version of the Bible.
1: God restores broken lives through the power of His Word. Mark never knew his father and lived in poverty during Liberia's civil war. He joined a gang and stole to support his drug addiction. He was arrested and jailed 5 times. Eventually, Mark's father found him and solicited him to sell drugs in another country. In God's wisdom, Mark ended up moving to the bush near a ministry

The showers in the evening, then showers after midnight. Lows in the mid-50s, northeast winds to 15. I'm Cody, and that's your weather forecast. 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

0: every referee, umpire, and judge in high school sports. We want to say, we see you.
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0: We see the positive role models that you are.
1: We see the way you get unfairly criticized just for doing your job.
0: The truth is, we couldn't play without you.
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0: Thank you for protecting the integrity of the game, no matter what.
1: We hope you always know how much we appreciate you.
0: Because without you, this is just recess. It's not really a game.
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1: Here's the weather forecast from IC 100.3 FM. Today, scattered showers in the morning, then numerous showers in the afternoon. Highs in the lower 60s, east winds to 15. This evening, numerous showers in the evening, then showers after midnight. Lows in the mid-50s, northeast winds to 15. And tomorrow, showers in the morning, then numerous showers in the afternoon. Highs around 60, northeast winds to 10. I'm Cody, and that's your weather forecast. 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
2: Here's the weather forecast from IC 100.3 FM. Today, scattered showers in the morning, then numerous showers in the afternoon. Highs in the lower 60s, east winds to 15. This evening, numerous showers in the evening, then showers after midnight. Lows in the mid-50s, northeast winds to 15. And tomorrow, showers in the morning, then numerous showers in the afternoon. Highs around 60, northeast winds to 10. I'm Cody, and that's your weather forecast. 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
1: Here's a weather forecast from IC 100.3 FM. Today, scattered showers in the morning, then numerous showers in the afternoon. Highs in the lower 60s, east winds to 15. This evening, numerous showers in the evening, then showers after midnight. Lows in the mid-50s, northeast winds to 15. And tomorrow, showers in the morning, then numerous showers in the afternoon. Highs around 60, northeast winds to 10. I'm Cody, and that's your weather forecast. 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
1: How do you handle loneliness? 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But what are you left with when there's nothing to watch or when the bottle's empty? Jesus knew loneliness as well. Leading up to the cross, we see him in the Garden of Gethsemane, overwhelmed with emotion and praying to his Father, asking for another way. But in the end, he says, "Not my will, but yours be done." I think something we should learn from Jesus is that even in our darkest times, at the loneliest moments, God still has a plan and a will for our life. You are never alone. The creator of the universe resides in your heart, and he's more than happy to call it home.
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2: Here's a weather forecast from IC 100.3 FM. Today, scattered showers in the morning, then numerous showers in the afternoon. Highs in the lower 60s, east winds to 15. This evening, numerous showers in the evening, then showers after midnight. Lows in the mid-50s, northeast winds to 15. And tomorrow, showers in the morning, then numerous showers in the afternoon. Highs around 60, northeast winds to 10. I'm Cody, and that's your weather forecast. 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

amazing news of the gospel is not that we can receive Jesus into our lives, but that he's already received us into his.

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1: Here's a weather forecast from IC 100.3 FM. Today, scattered showers in the morning, then numerous showers in the afternoon. Highs in the lower 60s, east winds to 15. This evening, numerous showers in the evening, then showers after midnight. Lows in the mid-50s, northeast winds to 15. And tomorrow, showers in the morning, then numerous showers in the afternoon. Highs around 60, northeast winds to 10. I'm Cody, and that's your weather forecast. 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
2: Here's a weather forecast from IC 100.3 FM. Today, scattered showers in the morning, then numerous showers in the afternoon. Highs in the lower 60s, east winds to 15. This evening, numerous showers in the evening, then showers after midnight. Lows in the mid-50s, northeast winds to 15. And tomorrow, showers in the morning, then numerous showers in the afternoon. Highs around 60, northeast winds to 10. I'm Cody, and that's your weather forecast. 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
1: Here's the weather forecast from IC 100.3 FM. Today, scattered showers in the morning, then numerous showers in the afternoon. Highs in the lower 60s, east winds to 15. This evening, numerous showers in the evening, then showers after midnight. Lows in the mid-50s, northeast winds to 15. And tomorrow, showers in the morning, then numerous showers in the afternoon. Highs around 60, northeast winds to 10. I'm Cody, and that's your weather forecast. 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
3: Here's a weather forecast from IC 100.3 FM. Today, scattered showers in the morning, then numerous showers in the afternoon. Highs in the lower 60s, east winds to 15. This evening, numerous showers in the evening, then showers after midnight. Lows in the mid-50s, northeast winds to 15. And tomorrow, showers in the morning, then numerous showers in the afternoon. Highs around 60, northeast winds to 10. I'm Cody, and that's your weather forecast. 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
1: Here's a weather forecast from IC 100.3 FM. Today, scattered showers in the morning, then numerous showers in the afternoon. Highs in the lower 60s, east winds to 15. This evening, numerous showers in the evening, then showers after midnight. Lows in the mid-50s, northeast winds to 15. And tomorrow, showers in the morning, then numerous showers in the afternoon. Highs around 60, northeast winds to 10. I'm Cody, and that's your weather forecast. Now back to more 24-hour Christian hits right here on IC 100.3 FM.

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2: Here's a weather forecast from IC 100.3 FM. Today, scattered showers in the morning, then numerous showers in the afternoon. Highs in the lower 60s, east winds to 15. This evening, numerous showers in the evening, then showers after midnight. Lows in the mid-50s, northeast winds to 15. And tomorrow, showers in the morning, then numerous showers in the afternoon. Highs around 60, northeast winds to 10. I'm Cody, and that's your weather forecast. 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
1: Here's a weather forecast from IC 100.3 FM. Today, scattered showers in the morning, then numerous showers in the afternoon. Highs in the lower 60s, east winds to 15. This evening, numerous showers in the evening, then showers after midnight. Lows in the mid-50s, northeast winds to 15. And tomorrow, showers in the morning, then numerous showers in the afternoon. Highs around 60, northeast winds to 10. I'm Cody, and that's your weather forecast. 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
1: I'm sure you've heard it said that God helps those who help themselves. You may be surprised to learn that nowhere in the Bible does that appear. In fact, God doesn't want you to be a solely independent spirit. God often sends others into our lives to be of great help to us, and us to them. In the Bible, Paul had to depend on others to lower him in a basket, to escape outside the city wall. And I imagine it must have been tough for Paul to find enough humility to depend on others. Maybe you have had a hard time asking God for help, but God rarely asks us to fly solo. You can depend on others, and more importantly, you can depend on Him.
0: 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Here's a weather forecast from IC 100.3 FM. Today, scattered showers in the morning, then numerous showers in the afternoon. Highs in the lower 60s, east winds to 15. This evening, numerous showers in the evening, then showers after midnight. Lows in the mid-50s, northeast winds to 15. And tomorrow, showers in the morning, then numerous showers in the afternoon. Highs around 60, northeast winds to 10. I'm Cody, and that's your weather forecast. 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
1: Here's a weather forecast from IC 100.3 FM. Today, scattered showers in the morning, then numerous showers in the afternoon. Highs in the lower 60s, east winds to 15. This evening, numerous showers in the evening, then showers after midnight. Lows in the mid-50s, northeast winds to 15. And tomorrow, showers in the morning, then numerous showers in the afternoon. Highs around 60, northeast winds to 10. I'm Cody, and that's your weather forecast. 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

0: His questions were like a message flashing in the front of his mind as he woke up each morning. I need to know. I need to know. His need to know about God was so great, he was ready to pay someone to come talk to him. He needed answers. A friend connected him with a CEF leader. The questions that this 9-year-old had were deep. He wanted to know the purpose of life, why he'd been created. He asked what happens to people when they die. How did Jesus rise from the dead? As the message of salvation was clearly explained to him, his response was simple. I believe, he said. With the faith of a child, all that was presented was accepted. Could you answer these questions if a child asked you? 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
1: Here's your weather forecast from IC 100.3 FM. Today, showers in the morning, then numerous showers in the afternoon. Highs in the lower 60s, but east winds to 10. This evening, mostly cloudy with scattered showers. Lows in the lower 50s, northwest winds to 10. And tomorrow, mostly cloudy with isolated showers. Lows in the mid-50s, northwest winds to 10. I'm Cody, and that's your weather forecast. 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
1: Here's your weather forecast from IC 100.3 FM. Today, showers in the morning, then numerous showers in the afternoon. Highs in the lower 60s, east winds to 10. This evening, mostly cloudy with scattered showers, lows in the lower 50s, northwest winds to 10. And tomorrow, mostly cloudy with isolated showers, lows in the mid-50s, northwest winds to 10. I'm Cody, and that's your weather forecast. 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
1: Here's your weather forecast from IC 100.3 FM. Today, showers in the morning, then numerous showers in the afternoon. Highs in the lower 60s, northeast winds to 10. This evening, mostly cloudy with scattered showers, lows in the lower 50s, northwest winds to 10. And tomorrow, mostly cloudy with isolated showers, lows in the mid-50s, northwest winds to 10. I'm Cody, and that's your weather forecast. 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

loss is one of the most common disabilities in our region. Noise-induced hearing loss is completely preventable, yet it affects about 20% of our people in the Bering Strait region, which is over twice the national rate. Loud sounds can cause permanent damage to your hearing. Even noise from power tools, boats, four-wheelers, and snow machines can cause damage when your ears are exposed over a period of time. Loud sounds like gunshots can cause hearing loss after only one shot. Please don't take any chances this year when you're out hunting, four-wheeling, snow machining, carving, or cutting wood. 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
1: 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Today, cloudy with scattered showers, highs in the lower 60s, east winds to 10. Tonight, numerous showers, lows in the mid-50s, northeast winds to 15. And tomorrow, showers in the morning, then numerous showers in the afternoon, highs in the lower 60s, northeast winds to 10. I'm Cody, and that's your weather forecast. 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

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That was Jeremy Camp, Give You Glory. 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These tables are for community use throughout the summer. Please keep them where they are located and wash them down after using. Up next, Michael W. Smith, Never Been Unloved.

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0: We're counting them down and playing them back to back right here on IC 100.3 FM. That was Passion, God, You're So Good. Well, a very good Sunday morning out to you. My name is Cody. I'll be with you today, informing you on what's going on around town and entertaining you here and there. I want to start our time together with today's verse from God's Word, which is 2 Corinthians 7:1. Therefore, since we have these promises, dear friends, let us purify ourselves from everything that contaminates body and spirit, perfecting holiness out of reverence for God. At 2 Corinthians chapter 7, verse 1, from the New International Version of the Bible.
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0: Here's your weather forecast from IC 100.3 FM. Today, cloudy with scattered showers, highs in the lower 60s, east winds to 10. Tonight, numerous showers, lows in the mid-50s, northeast winds to 15. And tomorrow, showers in the morning, then numerous showers in the afternoon. Highs in the lower 60s, northeast winds to 10. I'm Cody, and that's your weather forecast. 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
1: Here's your weather forecast from IC 100.3 FM. Today, cloudy with scattered showers, highs in the lower 60s, east winds to 10. Tonight, numerous showers, lows in the mid-50s, northeast winds to 15. And tomorrow, showers in the morning, then numerous showers in the afternoon. Highs in the lower 60s, northeast winds to 10. I'm Cody, and that's your weather forecast. 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

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That was Carrie Jobe with Healer. And here's a quick note from the IC 100.3 FM calendar. 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Up next, The Afters, Broken Hallelujah.

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1: This is an announcement from the Alaska Department of Fish and Game in Nome for the Norton Sound District. 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All commercial fishing periods are directed to target coho salmon with gillnet mesh size restricted to 6 inches or smaller. In the Nome Subdistrict, marine waters west of Cape Nome will open to subsistence gillnet fishing 7 days per week starting Sunday, August 16th. However, all fresh waters of the Nome Subdistrict will remain closed to subsistence gillnet fishing from 6 p.m. on Mondays until 6 p.m. on Wednesdays each week. Marine waters east of Cape Nome remain open to subsistence fishing 24 hours per day, 7 days per week. Additionally, the use of beach seine gear to subsistence fish in Subdistrict 1, Nome Subdistrict, will close at midnight, that's 12:01 a.m. on August 15th. For any fisheries questions, please call Fish and Game in Nome at 907-443-5167. This has been an informational update from the Alaska Department of Fish and Game in Nome. Hey, stay safe out there and good luck.
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3: The next Nome tide will be a low tide at 2:22 p.m., followed by a high tide at 8:20 p.m. The marine forecast for western Alaska coastal waters out to 15 nautical miles, posted at 3:46 a.m. Sunday, August 16th, outlook to Monday. Zone 2803, quick back to Cape Stevens. Today, east winds 10 knots, becoming northeast 20 knots, seas building to 4 feet. Tonight, northeast winds 15 knots, seas 3 feet, rain showers. Monday, east winds 10 knots, seas 2 feet. Zone 2804, Cape Stevens to Moses Point. Today, east winds 15 knots, seas building to 3 feet. Tonight, northeast winds 15 knots, seas 3 feet, rain showers. Monday, east winds 10 knots, seas 2 feet, rain showers. Zone 2805, Moses Point to Sledge Island. Today, east winds 15 knots, seas building to 3 feet. Tonight and Monday, northeast winds 15 knots, seas 3 feet, rain showers. Zone 2806, Sledge Island to Wales. Small craft advisory in effect from this evening through late tonight. Today, northeast winds 15 knots, seas 3 feet. Tonight, north winds 25 knots, seas 5 feet. Monday, north winds 30 knots, seas 8 feet.

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60s, east winds to 10. Tonight, numerous showers, lows in the mid-50s, northeast winds to 15. And tomorrow, showers in the morning, then numerous showers in the afternoon. Highs in the lower 60s, northeast winds to 10. I'm Cody, and that's your weather forecast. 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

I grew up in a normal home in a normal town. All of a sudden, everything got crazy. I didn't talk to anybody about the way I was feeling. 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I started drinking. 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I knew about AA, but thought I was too young. I found out I was wrong. If you have a problem with your drinking, why don't you give AA a call? Alcoholics Anonymous. It works. Look us up. 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
1: Here's a weather forecast from IC 100.3 FM. Today, cloudy with scattered showers, highs in the lower 60s, east winds to 10. Tonight, numerous showers, lows in the mid-50s, northeast winds to 15. And tomorrow, showers in the morning, then numerous showers in the afternoon. Highs in the lower 60s, northeast winds to 10. I'm Cody, and that's your weather forecast. 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

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That was the David Crowder Band, Everything Glorious. 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The Kagoya Kosuka Public Library hosts a story hour for children ages 3 to 5 every Tuesday morning at 10:30 at the library. They read lots of stories, and each child can make a craft to take home. 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Up next, Francesca Battistelli, Angel by Your Side.

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0: 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You're listening to IC 100.3 FM. That was Skillet, Jesus Be Glorified. Well, last hour we celebrated our local birthdays, and another very happy birthday to each of our locals. But I want to take a minute here, look at the celebrity birthdays, because there are three big names today, starting with the smallest of the big. Taika Waititi turns 51 this morning. Big director, done Thor Ragnarok and several other things. He does the voice of Korg and several other very comedic characters. But he turns 51. Steve Carell is 64 this morning. He just can't seem to retire. And James Cameron is 72 as well. Another individual who just, like, cannot retire because he makes too much money with all the Avatar movies and all the rest of it. Titanic back in the day. And just, he just can't, I don't know, he can make bad things. It is possible. I couldn't tell you what it is, but it's possible. Anyway, happy birthday to everyone celebrating. It's a great day for you.
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2: 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But if we did decide to take a step of faith and place our trust in Him, who is able to do immeasurably more than we can ask or imagine, our outlook might change a bit. Loving God and being obedient to Him means placing our faith in Him and trusting Him with the consequences. Because with God, even if we lose, we win.
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0: Here's your weather forecast from IC 100.3 FM. Today, cloudy with scattered showers, highs in the lower 60s, east winds to 10. Tonight, numerous showers, lows in the mid-50s, northeast winds to 15. And tomorrow, showers in the morning, then numerous showers in the afternoon. Highs in the lower 60s, northeast winds to 10. I'm Cody, and that's your weather forecast. 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
1: Here's your weather forecast from IC 100.3 FM. Today, cloudy with scattered showers, highs in the lower 60s, east winds to 10. Tonight, numerous showers, lows in the mid-50s, northeast winds to 15. And tomorrow, showers in the morning, then numerous showers in the afternoon, highs in the lower 60s, northeast winds to 10. I'm Cody, and that's your weather forecast. 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

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That was Jamie Jim Goshen with Everything You Are. And here's a quick note from the IC 100.3 FM calendar. The United Methodist Women's Thrift Shop is open Monday afternoons from 4 to 5, as well as Tuesday and Thursday evenings from 7 to 8:30. If you have items to drop off, they ask you to do that during their business hours. Up next, Lincoln Brewster, Love the Lord.

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0: Passion and Christian Stanfill, there's nothing that our God can't do. Right here on your back-to-back Christian hit station, Icy 100.3 FM. I want to take a minute here, look at a little bit of history, see a couple things that happened on this day. Starting in 1960, when Joseph Kittinger parachuted from a balloon over New Mexico at 102,800 feet, setting three records at the time, all of which have been broken by now, but he set the bar. And in 1998, a team of monster hunters reported it had failed to find any trace of a mysterious creature thought to have inhabited Sweden's Great Lake for 360 years. The fleet of 15 boats with researchers and divers equipped with underwater video cameras and echo equipment found no signs of the monster reportedly sighted on 150 occasions by 450 people since 1635. So that's it. They debunked it. Now we know there's no Loch Ness Monster. There will never be any discussion about it again since 1998. Anyway, just a couple things there that happened on this day in history.
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2: In the Bible, we find these words written by the Apostle Paul. 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It's part of being human. But are you dwelling on past mistakes, or are you allowing God to heal, to help you learn from them, and to continue the race ahead? We all have painful memories, but take this message from Paul and learn to look forward to what God has in store for you today.
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0: Here's your weather forecast from IC 100.3 FM. Today, cloudy with scattered showers, highs in the lower 60s, east winds to 10. Tonight, numerous showers, lows in the mid-50s, northeast winds to 15. And tomorrow, showers in the morning, then numerous showers in the afternoon. Highs in the lower 60s, northeast winds to 10. I'm Cody, and that's your weather forecast. 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
1: Here's your weather forecast from IC 100.3 FM. Today, cloudy with scattered showers, highs in the lower 60s, east winds to 10. Tonight, numerous showers, lows in the mid-50s, northeast winds to 15. And tomorrow, showers in the morning, then numerous showers in the afternoon. Highs in the lower 60s, northeast winds to 10. I'm Cody, and that's your weather forecast. 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

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The Nome Food Bank is open Tuesday and Thursday afternoons from 4 to 6 across from Anvil City Square by the Community Garden. Donations of food items can be taken to the food bank Monday through Friday from 1:30 to 5:30 p.m. If you need to arrange a different drop-off time, call the Nome Community Center at 907-443-5259. 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
1: 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All commercial fishing periods are directed to target coho salmon with gillnet mesh size restricted to 6 inches or smaller. In the Nome Subdistrict, marine waters west of Cape Nome will open to subsistence gillnet fishing 7 days per week starting Sunday, August 16th. 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Marine waters east of Cape Nome remain open to subsistence fishing 24 hours per day, 7 days per week. 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For any fisheries questions, please call Fish and Game in Nome at 907-443-5167. This has been an informational update from the Alaska Department of Fish and Game in Nome. Hey, stay safe out there and good luck.
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2: The next Nome tide will be a low tide at 2:22 p.m., followed by a high tide at 8:20 p.m. The marine forecast for western Alaska coastal waters out to 15 nautical miles, posted at 3:46 a.m. Sunday, August 16th, outlook to Monday. Zone 2803, quick back to Cape Stevens. Today, east winds 10 knots, becoming northeast 20 knots, seas building to 4 feet. Tonight, northeast winds 15 knots, seas 3 feet, rain showers. Monday, east winds 10 knots, seas 2 feet. Zone 2804, Cape Stevens to Moses Point. Today, east winds 15 knots, seas building to 3 feet. Tonight, northeast winds 15 knots, seas 3 feet, rain showers. Monday, east winds 10 knots, seas 2 feet, rain showers. Zone 2805, Moses Point to Sledge Island. Today, east winds 15 knots, seas building to 3 feet. Tonight and Monday, northeast winds 15 knots, seas 3 feet, rain showers. Zone 2806, Sledge Island to Wales. Small craft advisory in effect from this evening through late tonight. Today, northeast winds 15 knots, seas 3 feet. Tonight, north winds 25 knots, seas 5 feet. Monday, north winds 30 knots, seas 8 feet.

0: Christian Hits Radio, you're listening to IC 100.3 FM. That was Jeremy Camp, Hungry I Come. I want to take a minute here and share today's verse from God's Word, which is 2 Corinthians 7:1. Therefore, since we have these promises, dear friends, let us purify ourselves from everything that contaminates body and spirit, perfecting holiness out of reverence for God. That's 2 Corinthians chapter 7, verse 1 from the New International Version of the Bible.
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2: I was taking a walk through my new neighborhood and noticed one of my neighbor's dogs on a chain in the backyard. There was a perfect path where the poor thing had paced so much at the end of his chain that there was bare lawn. The owner noticed my concern and said, "Oh, that's a dingo. He has way too much energy." And I replied to him, "Well, do you ever take him off his chain?" He had this horrified expression and he said, "I can't do that. He'd run away." Unlike this poor dog, in Christ, our Heavenly Father has led us off the chain, and we have the freedom to choose a relationship with Him or not. Galatians 5 verse 1 says, "It is for freedom that we have been set free." In Christ, we're His sons and daughters. He draws us in with perfect love. 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
0: Here's your weather forecast from IC 100.3 FM. Today, cloudy with scattered showers, highs in the lower 60s, east winds to 10. Tonight, numerous showers, lows in the mid-50s, northeast winds to 15. And tomorrow, showers in the morning, then numerous showers in the afternoon. Highs in the lower 60s, northeast winds to 10. I'm Cody, and that's your weather forecast. 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
1: Here's your weather forecast from IC 100.3 FM. Today, cloudy with scattered showers, highs in the lower 60s, east winds to 10. Tonight, numerous showers, lows in the mid-50s, northeast winds to 15. And tomorrow, showers in the morning, then numerous showers in the afternoon, highs in the lower 60s, northeast winds to 10. I'm Cody, and that's your weather forecast. 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

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The Nome Recreation Center hosts Kinder Gym for kids 6 years old and younger every Monday, Wednesday, and Friday from 10 a.m. to noon in the main gymnasium. 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

0: Christian Hits Radio, you're listening. It's IC 100.3 FM. That was Ben Fuller with Black Sheep. I want to take a minute here and celebrate our local birthdays, sending a very happy birthday out to Danielle Heiner, Gabe Gonzalez, Duncan Welsh, Bobby Kozuna, Nicole Hickerson, and Roan Cruz. Happy birthday to each of you. We hope it's a great day for you.
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0: Here's your weather forecast from IC 100.3 FM. Today, cloudy with scattered showers, highs in the lower 60s, east winds to 10. Tonight, numerous showers, lows in the mid-50s, northeast winds to 15. And tomorrow, showers in the morning, then numerous showers in the afternoon, highs in the lower 60s, northeast winds to 10. I'm Cody, and that's your weather forecast. 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
1: 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Welcome to another edition of 20 The Countdown Magazine. I'm William Ryan III, and whether you are listening on the radio, streaming online, or through a podcast app, I'm really glad that you're here. Now, along the way today, we're going to catch you up on what's happening with your favorite Christian artist. We're going to hear from listeners from around the world and, of course, count down the 20 biggest songs in Christian music. Now, you never know what kind of week the chart's going to give us, and that's what makes this show so fun. Now, some songs are making a serious push towards the top, and a few favorites, they're trying to hold their ground, and by the end of the next 2 hours, we're going to find out if Zach Williams is at number one for a third week in a row. 20 The Countdown Magazine. One other cool part about our show is getting to debut some new music for you each week, and this time we have a new one from Cochran & Company. Now, they've been on our countdown a bunch, but if you're not familiar, this is a group from Montgomery, Indiana, and it's led by Michael Cochran. That's where they get their name, of course. And, you know, they've done a great job about blending some soulful music like pop and rock and some gospel and blues and kind of creating a really cool sound. This week, they're kicking things off with a new one called What Grace Can Do. And here is Michael Cochran with the story about it.
6: Our new song, What Grace Can Do, is for anyone who's ever felt the shame of past mistakes or current struggles. God is not waiting in anger to punish us for our wrongs. He's running after us to meet us right where we are. Just like the prodigal son, he welcomes us with open arms. He throws a robe around our back and a ring on our finger. No condemnation, just love. That's what grace can do.
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0: That is number 19 from Brandon Lake and Nick Jonas. They are teaming up for that one called The Author on 20, The Countdown Magazine. Well, this next artist was actually pursuing a career in opera, if you can believe it. But he is here with our next song, and I'm going to let him introduce it and tell you all about it.
1: What's up, y'all? It's your boy, Bay Turner, and I would love to share a little bit about the heart behind my song, Somebody's Praying. Y'all, I wrote this song when I was at total war with myself. I was stuck in patterns that I couldn't break, and I couldn't outrun this almost dark night of the soul. And I got up one morning to write a song, and this simple image came to my mind. It was my mom on her hands and knees. The Lord was showing me that she was interceding for me. And I realized in the moment, I wasn't still standing because I was strong or capable enough or good enough. I was still standing because someone else kept praying when I stopped. So I wrote this song for the moment that you realize that you've been held up the whole time because of someone else's prayers. You were carried without ever earning it. You were loved without ever deserving it. So I want you to know, in those dark moments, somebody's always praying.
2: Number 18.

0: prayer.
1: It is his 12th week here on 20 The Countdown Magazine, and he's moving up one this week to number 18. That is Bay Turner with his latest called Somebody's Praying. Well, last week I mentioned that we were having a few struggles here in the Ryan home. I mean, it is the hottest part of the year here in Texas, and that's not a lot of fun when your air conditioner is not working properly. I mean, we've been going through this for about a month trying to get this thing fixed, and it was like, you know, they're waiting on a part and all the things, but it finally got resolved yesterday, and the house is nice and cool here in Texas again, so I'm excited about that. But it's kind of funny to think about. We have listeners that listen all over the world, and I know right now when we are in the middle of the summer, the northern hemisphere, our friends in Australia are all bundled up enjoying winter. I mean, I think I would love to trade them at some point, but hey, I've got a message from Mark, though, who is checking in from down under, and he couldn't resist sharing a few summer tips from someone who's currently living through the opposite season as him.
2: G'day, mate. It's Mark here from T-Bar. That's short for Toowoomba, Queensland, Oz. I listen on 92.9 Voice FM, listening to 20 The Countdown on the weekend whilst outside gardening. I think your show is rad, which means really good. It's winter here, so it's a little bit nippy as you and the US are in summer. Throw another shrimp on the barbie for us.
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0: Nelson.
1: It is our biggest mover this weekend on 20 The Countdown magazine. Jumping up three spots to number 16, that is Brandon Lake and Nick Jonas. Yes, Nick Jonas of the Jonas Brothers. They are singing their song called The Author. You know, Brandon, he's actually nominated for 8 GMA Dove Awards coming up later on this fall. And some of those are for Artist of the Year, Songwriter of the Year, Pop Contemporary Album of the Year. I mean, the list goes on and on and on. But it's pretty incredible there what God's doing in his life. Well, there is a whole other side of 20 that's happening online. And if you haven't checked out our website lately, then you're missing on some really good stuff. 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
1: 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Of course, we're going to kick off our top 10 after that. Scared you for a minute there, didn't I? But we also have in this hour the artist news coming up a little later. That's 3 things you need to know this week. It's going to be awesome, so stay with me.
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1: Well, we're halfway through this weekend's top 20, and did you catch the first hour? I mean, every single song we played so far moved up the chart, including two brand new songs making their debut. One of them at number 20 and the other at number 18. Now, are you wondering about our top 10? Well, I can tell you three songs are holding steady, three are falling, and four are moving up. So there's plenty of movement still to come. And here's the big question. Zach Williams has been sitting at the top of our chart for 3 weeks in a row with Wait For Me. Does he still have the number one song in Christian music this week? We're about to find out. Our second half is kicking off right now.
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1: Well, this song is making a 1 point jump into our top 10 this week. It is from Matt Maher, and I hear he even has a Spanish version of this song. Now, you gotta go check that out. Here he is singing Gonna Be Alright on 20.
3: Number 10.

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1: At number 8 this week, that is Chandler Moore with God, I'm Just Grateful. On 20, the Countdown Magazine. You know, Chandler, he is not just a solo artist. He's one of the leading voices that helps write and lead worship songs that are being sung in churches all around the world. A few of them that come to mind that I'm sure you've sung in church are Gyra and Firm Foundation. I mean, those are some really big songs, right? He helped write those, so pretty cool. Well, I frequently invite you to follow us on social media and to join our private Facebook group. Because, I mean, honestly, I don't want you to miss out on what's going on outside of our weekly countdown. And this week in the private group on Facebook, we asked members to build their dream Christian music festival lineup. I mean, you got to play show producer here and pick your lineup. Specifically, who are you choosing for the headliner position of that festival? I mean, that's a really tough pick there, but we received some really great answers like Jeremy Camp, CeCe Winans, Chandler Moore, who you just heard, for King and Country, Matthew West, Crowder, Jamie McDonald, Chris Tomlin, and even a few old school ones like Michael W. Smith, Skillet, DC Talk, and New Song. I mean, there's some really great ones in there, right? You got to go chime in and let me know what some of yours are. And what's really cool, too, is a lot of these artists that you're hearing on the countdown are actually out there doing festivals right now, all across the country, and even in other parts of the world. So some of your dream lineup might not be as far-fetched as you think. So if you've attended one of the festivals this summer, I would love to hear all about it. Send me a message or even include some photos if you have them. You can go to 20thecountdown.com. 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
1: 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That is our future fan favorite winner, and I'm sure you're going to love it. So stick with me until the very end of this hour, and you'll hear the number 1 song as well. 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
9: Well, he had a really great run in that top spot of our chart at number one for 3 weeks in a row, but he's dropping down a few to make some room for someone new. 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

0: It is Josiah Queen at number two again this week with his song Demons here on 20 The Countdown Magazine. Well, next up on our countdown, we are going to have a new number one song for you, so stay put.
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0: Well, I want to take a moment before I play this new number one to honor someone who was a longtime listener of our countdown, who called in with his family pretty often too. It was David from Australia, and you might have even heard him on the show, but I just heard from David's wife, Fiona, that he went home to be with the Lord at just 56 years old, right around the beginning of June. She said at his funeral, they actually shared the countdown with everyone who was there since he just loved hearing these songs each week. And his recent favorites were Homesick for Heaven and It Really Is Amazing Grace, which just so happens to be the new number one song this week. I mean, how fitting is that? There is Phil Wickham and Crowder singing this one for the Coleman family this week.

0: that is the new number one song this week here on 20 The Countdown Magazine. It really is Amazing Grace from Phil Wickham and Crowder. They jumped up two spots to land in that top spot. I mean, did you see it coming? I did. I mean, that song was just getting some really great traction there. So I'm so glad it is there in that number one spot. But hey, tune in next weekend and we're going to find out if they are back there or if someone new like Josiah Queen jumped in. I'm William Ryan III. Thanks for listening this weekend, and I will talk to you again next time.
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1: Here's your weather forecast from IC 100.3 FM. Today, cloudy with scattered showers, highs in the lower 60s, east winds to 10. Tonight, numerous showers, lows in the mid-50s, northeast winds to 15. And tomorrow, showers in the morning, then numerous showers in the afternoon, highs in the lower 60s, northeast winds to 10. I'm Cody, and that's your weather forecast. 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